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1: 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Sweet TNT.
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Soca Music Grooves on 107.7. I'm looking on to the party. I hope I find you there. The soul of R&B. For tonight, I'm yours. 107.7. 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

0: 139 Woodbrook Yard has found another star. 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The roast fish box with the okra, breadfruit, cassava, and purple sweet potato. 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We feel like we want to crown him the roast fish champion, but that is for you to decide. We are celebrating roast fish and the fish fry from G King at 139 Woodbrook Yard. 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
1: 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Roast fish, shrimp, lobster. 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We feel like we want to crown him the roast fish champion, but that is for you to decide. 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
1: 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Roast fish, shrimp, lobster. The roast fish box with the okra, breadfruit, cassava, and purple sweet potato. It's not just a specialty. It's the reason we invited them to Woodbrook Yard. We feel like we want to crown him the roast fish champion, but that is for you to decide. We are celebrating roast fish and the fish fry from G King at 139 Woodbrook Yard. Yes.
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139 Woodbrook Yard has found another star. G King's is the fish master taking street level vending into an art that is amazing to taste and beautiful to experience. 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G King's uses only fresh fish caught daily, never frozen. The fish and chips that you are having today was probably swimming in Las Cuevas last night. Finally, a seafood specialist at Woodbrook Yard. Roast fish, shrimp, lobster. The roast fish box with the okra, breadfruit, cassava, and purple sweet potato. It's not just a specialty. It's the reason we invited them to Woodbrook Yard. We feel like we want to crown him the roast fish champion, but that is for you to decide. We are celebrating roast fish and the fish fry from G King at 139 Woodbrook Yard. Yes.

0: 139 Woodbrook Yard has found another star. G King's is the fish master taking street level vending into an art that is amazing to taste and beautiful to experience. Roast fish and fried fish that is truly done the Trinidad and Tobago way. G King's uses only fresh fish caught daily, never frozen. The fish and chips that you are having today was probably swimming in Las Cuevas last night. 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Roast fish, shrimp, lobster. The roast fish box with the okra, breadfruit, cassava, and purple sweet potato. It's not just a specialty. It's the reason we invited them to Woodbrook Yard. We feel like we want to crown him the roast fish champion, but that is for you to decide. We are celebrating roast fish and the fish fry from G King at 139 Woodbrook Yard. Yes.
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7: 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Is this how love

0: Another street vendor is on the rise at Woodbrook Yard. 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

Another street vendor is on the rise at Woodbrook Yard. G-King's, the fish master, the king of the fish fry. The G-King's fish and chips should be labeled comfort food.

0: 139 Woodbrook Yard has found another star. G King's is the fish master taking street level vending into an art that is amazing to taste and beautiful to experience. Roast fish and fried fish that is truly done the Trinidad and Tobago way. G King's uses only fresh fish caught daily, never frozen. The fish and chips that you are having today was probably swimming in Las Cuevas last night. Finally, a seafood specialist at Woodbrook Yard. Roast fish, shrimp, lobster. The roast fish box with the okra, breadfruit, cassava, and purple sweet potato. It's not just a specialty. It's the reason we invited them to Woodbrook Yard. We feel like we want to crown him the roast fish champion, but that is for you to decide. We are celebrating roast fish and the fish fry from G King at 139 Woodbrook Yard. Yes.
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They say Jeffrey said a whole lot of love and made to this old Jeffrey. 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They say that late in the midnight hour, when you turn the lights

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Oh, y'all sounding pretty tonight. 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All right, we're going to stop the music this time so we can hear. You ready, Frankie? 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

Are you heading to Barbados for vacation or work? Well, re-energize, refuel at the Burger Bar. Burger Bar. The best burger on the island.

0: Another street vendor is on the rise at Woodbrook Yard. 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Seeing is believing. 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

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The roast fish box with the okra, breadfruit, cassava, and purple sweet potato. It's not just a specialty. It's the reason we invited them to Woodbrook Yard. We feel like we want to crown him the roast fish champion, but that is for you to decide. We are celebrating roast fish and the fish fry from G King at 139 Woodbrook Yard. Yes.

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0: Another street vendor is on the rise at Woodbrook Yard. 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Seeing is believing. 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

0: Kings uses only fresh fish caught daily, never frozen. 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

0: Another street vendor is on the rise at Woodbrook Yard. 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Seeing is believing. The taste is the truth. 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This, my friend, is fish and chips. 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

0: 139 Woodbrook Yard has found another star. G King's is the fish master taking street-level vending into an art that is amazing to taste and beautiful to experience. Roast fish and fried fish that is truly done the Trinidad and Tobago way. G King's uses only fresh fish caught daily, never frozen. The fish and chips that you are having today was probably swimming in Las Cuevas last night. Finally, a seafood specialist at Woodbrook Yard. Roast fish, shrimp, lobster. The roast fish box with the okra, breadfruit, cassava, and purple sweet potato. It's not just a specialty. It's the reason we invited them to Woodbrook Yard. We feel like we want to crown him the roast fish champion, but that is for you to decide. We are celebrating roast fish and the fish fry from G King at 139 Woodbrook Yard. Yes.
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1: 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The fish and chips that you are having today was probably swimming in Las Cuevas last night. 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Roast fish, shrimp, lobster. The roast fish box with the okra, breadfruit, cassava, and purple sweet potato. It's not just a specialty. It's the reason we invited them to Woodbrook Yard. We feel like we want to crown him the roast fish champion, but that is for you to decide. We are celebrating roast fish and the fish fry from G King at 139 Woodbrook Yard. Yes.
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Soca Music Grooves on 107.7. I'm looking on to the party. I hope I find you there. The soul of R&B. For tonight, I'm yours. 107.7. Music for life.

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And

0: Another street vendor is on the rise at Woodbrook Yard. 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Seeing is believing. 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
0: The fish and chips that you are having today was probably swimming in Las Cuevas last night. Finally, a seafood specialist at Woodbrook Yard. Roast fish, shrimp, lobster. The roast fish box with the okra, breadfruit, cassava, and purple sweet potato. It's not just a specialty. It's the reason we invited them to Woodbrook Yard. We feel like we want to crown him the roast fish champion, but that is for you to decide. We are celebrating roast fish and the fish fry from G-King at 139 Woodbrook Yard. Yes.

I started meals, but you was with me for the Zaxby. Holding me down from the start. 21. I used to be broke, I was ashy. 21. I hate we didn't tie the knot, but that's how life go. Okay. You always would say that I might blow. 21. Got rich and I pay for your lipo. 21. I know the person you is, yeah. That's why I still wanna be friends.

0: has found another star. G Kings is the fish master taking street level vending into an art that is amazing to taste and beautiful to experience. Roast fish and fried fish that is truly done the Trinidad and Tobago way. G Kings uses only fresh fish caught daily, never frozen. The fish and chips that you are having today was probably swimming in Las Cuevas last night. Finally, a seafood specialist at Woodbrook Yard. Roast fish, shrimp, lobster. The roast fish box with the okra, breadfruit, cassava, and purple sweet potato. It's not just a specialty. It's the reason we invited them to Woodbrook Yard. We feel like we want to crown him the roast fish champion, but that is for you to decide. We are celebrating roast fish and a fish fry from G King at 139 Woodbrook Yard. Yes.
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0: 139 Woodbrook Yard has found another star. G King's is the fish master taking street level vending into an art that is amazing to taste and beautiful to experience. Roast fish and fried fish that is truly done the Trinidad and Tobago way. G King's uses only fresh fish caught daily, never frozen. The fish and chips that you are having today was probably swimming in Las Cuevas last night. Finally, a seafood specialist at Woodbrook Yard. Roast fish, shrimp, lobster. The roast fish box with the okra, breadfruit, cassava, and purple sweet potato. It's not just a specialty. It's the reason we invited them to Woodbrook Yard. We feel like we want to crown him the roast fish champion, but that is for you to decide. We are celebrating roast fish and the fish fry from G King at 139 Woodbrook Yard. Yes.
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0: that is truly done the Trinidad and Tobago way. 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Roast fish, shrimp, lobster. 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It's the reason we invited them to Woodbrook Yard. We feel like we want to crown him the roast fish champion, but that is for you to decide. We are celebrating roast fish and the fish fry from G King at 139 Woodbrook Yard.
1: Yes. Today's hits and classic soul.

0: Another street vendor is on the rise at Woodbrook Yard. 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
0: The fish and chips is chunk of kingfish. 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Seeing is believing. The taste is the truth. 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

Good morning, Trinidad and Tobago. Good day, Ojo World. Yes, you got past your Monday. You should have gotten off to a good start yesterday. As we said, always focus on yourself. Don't let anyone get to you. And of course, let the music take over your mind, body, and soul. Keep it here on Ojo 107.7. It's Tweez and Michelle on The Morning Show.

0: 139 Woodbrook Yard has found another star. G Kings is the fish master taking street level vending into an art that is amazing to taste and beautiful to experience. Roast fish and fried fish that is truly done the Trinidad and Tobago way. G Kings uses only fresh fish caught daily, never frozen. The fish and chips that you are having today was probably swimming in Las Cuevas last night. Finally, a seafood specialist at Woodbrook Yard. Roast fish, shrimp, lobster. The roast fish box with the okra, breadfruit, cassava, and purple sweet potato. It's not just a specialty. It's the reason we invited them to Woodbrook Yard. We feel like we want to crown him the roast fish champion, but that is for you to decide. We are celebrating roast fish and the fish fry from G King at 139 Woodbrook Yard. Yes.
1: Are you heading to Barbados for vacation or work? Well, re-energize, refuel at the Burger Bar. The best burger on the island.

0: Here are the headlines of some of the stories we're looking at this morning.
1: The state faces state of emergency lawsuit. 25 just released detainees are preparing to challenge their arrest under PDOs.
0: State abandons the SABGA appeal.
1: PDO detainee recalls 4 months in hell.
0: Court rejects the state's bid to tap prisoners' legal calls.
1: Meds boss is threatening legal action against Al Rawi over the POS peace deal claims.
0: And a mastermind nabbed in the rideshare robberies. That and more coming up here in 107.7 Music for Life.

think the angels of the day would have to be the volunteers that gathered along the foreshore Audrey Jeffers Highway, all part of the 2026 ICC cleanup, coastal cleanup efforts that took place. So this was on Saturday, and they were able to collect about 4,000 pounds of waste. That is what was removed from the Port of Spain foreshore during this year's International Coastal Cleanup ICC. And it's also the world's largest volunteer coastal cleanup effort. So the waste was collected, and that would have included 1,200 pounds of plastic, 130 pounds of glass, 2,600 pounds of miscellaneous waste, including tires, metals, and other discarded materials. And it was site managed by the Ministry of Planning, Economic Affairs, and Development, MPEAD, as well as the EMA, the Environmental Management Authority, and the Institute of Marine Affairs, IME. Plastic beverage bottles, plastic bags, bottle caps, all of that would have been among the commonly recorded items collected during the cleanup. So it signals to us that we need to do better. I mean, thank God for these 240 volunteers that did the work, but it would have been them collecting the naughty of what other persons would have been doing, just throwing things out carelessly. However, with that, the Environmental Management Authority said the waste collected provided an important snapshot with regards to the types of debris found in the coastal environment and highlighted the need for greater awareness and responsible waste management to prevent waste from reaching beaches, drains, and waterways. Ministry of Planning, Economic Affairs, and Development Senator Dr. Kennedy Swarat Singh urged citizens to take greater responsibility for how they manage waste and also protect the environment. And he did call on the public to avoid littering, reduce the use of single-use plastics, use reusable bags, and properly dispose of garbage. EMA Chairman Dula Ramlal said the ICC demonstrated that protecting the environment required collective action. And you have EMA Director Avinash Pagu, who was also present at the cleanup, and EMA Managing Director and CEO Dr. Jot Singh, who said that the authority was undertaking a new environmental literacy survey to assess the public's knowledge, as well as attitudes and practices when it comes to our environment. The last survey was 10 years ago, 2016. And also Singh said the new survey would measure how environmental awareness and behavior had evolved over the past decade, and therefore be able to determine whether greater awareness was translating into action. And he also said the EMA was examining ways to place a value on waste, particularly materials such as plastic bottles, so they could be viewed as resources rather than simply garbage. And according to Singh, initiatives for people to collect and return recycled

recyclable materials could therefore encourage greater participation when it comes to recycling, reduce litter, and also keep waste out of drains, waterways, and coastal areas. Long story short, we need to do better as individuals.

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1: The Prison Service says 276 preventive detention orders have been revoked as of Monday, with 187 of the detainees already released, while 89 remain in custody on other matters. The development comes as the current state of emergency is in its winding down days, set to expire on Thursday. In an overnight statement, the Prison Service said it remains committed to processing legal directives efficiently while adhering to constitutional requirements and maintaining safety and public security.
2: Four men are in police custody after a Coast Guard operation uncovered suspected narcotics packages in the northern Gulf of Paria. The men were aboard a pirogue intercepted by Coast Guard officers on Monday. The vessel was escorted to Stobles Bay, Chaguaramas, where further searches were conducted before the suspects were handed over to law enforcement.
1: Two teenage boys are among four people arrested in Mova after police intercepted a car and found two firearms and 20 rounds of ammunition inside. The 15 and 16-year-olds, along with two men aged 20 and 33, were detained during a Northeastern Division Task Force operation on Sunday. Police say the suspects, all from Sawo, were in a Nissan Sentra when officers seized a Smith & Wesson revolver and a Beretta pistol.
2: The United States is scrapping rules aimed at reducing emissions from coal and gas-powered power plants. The Environmental Protection Agency says the Biden-era regulations exceeded its authority, arguing that removing them could save $310 billion and lower energy costs. Environmental groups warn the move could harm public health and worsen climate change, while legal challenges are expected.
1: And Venezuelan businessman Alex Saab is a close ally, rather, of ousted President Nicolas Maduro, is expected to plead guilty Tuesday to bribing officials to

0: secure lucrative food import contracts. Saab was deported from Venezuela to the United States in May after facing U.S. pressure over the case. Well, there you have it. That's a look at what's happening now.
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You know, good news for Tobago when it comes to tourism, because anything we do to increase the interest in the tourism industry in Tobago is certainly a plus. Now, the Tobago Hospitality and Tourism Institute, THIT, is promising to raise the bar in the chocolate industry. You have the Mount St. George School and the Trinidad and Tobago Fine Cocoa Company, Trinitario, signed a Memorandum of Understanding, MOU, yesterday and launched a chocolate lab, giving students an opportunity to use their creativity to transform local Trinitario beans into world-class delights. The initiative was hailed by Education Secretary Orlando Kerr, who said the Education Division is mandated to develop innovators and an entrepreneurial spirit. Now, the Memorandum of Understanding provides for cooperation in technical training, recipe development, capacity building, and community outreach. Kerr said while Trinitario chocolate beans and its chocolate products are already world-renowned, there is still tremendous untapped potential in the industry. Health Secretary Dr. Faith Brebno implored students to be mindful of the chronic diseases on the island, as healthy products are needed on the shelves. She also encouraged the students to experiment with local fruit,

0: to give the local chocolates a unique flavor. Now, I'm liking the sound of that. That's quite creative or innovative, I must say. Rev Noor said the traditions of dancing the cocoa would complement a thriving chocolate industry and attract visitors to the island. Meanwhile, Cécile Tassin, ambassador of the European Union EU delegation, affirmed the EU's support for Trinidad and Tobago and the rest of the Caribbean in developing its cocoa industry. She said the EU has helped develop the cocoa research unit at the University of the West Indies, aided the development of the Caribbean Fine Cocoa Forum, and supported exchanges with chocolatiers from Trinidad and Tobago visiting Grenada and Belgium. Well done there, and certainly hope that it is an initiative that is a thriving one. I mean, hey, I would definitely head to Tobago and explore such, being a chocolate lover, and nothing better than cocoa from Sweet TNT.
1: Yeah, I ain't seen you in a minute, but I got something to tell you.

0: 139 Woodbrook Yard has found another star. G King's is the fish master taking street-level vending into an art that is amazing to taste and beautiful to experience. Roast fish and fried fish that is truly done the Trinidad and Tobago way. G King's uses only fresh fish caught daily, never frozen. The fish and chips that you are having today was probably swimming in Las Cuevas last night. Finally, a seafood specialist at Woodbrook Yard. Roast fish, shrimp, lobster. The roast fish box with the okra, breadfruit, cassava, and purple sweet potato. It's not just a specialty. It's the reason we invited them to Woodbrook Yard. We feel like we want to crown him the roast fish champion, but that is for you to decide. We are celebrating roast fish and the fish fry from G King at 139 Woodbrook Yard. Yes.
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33 degrees Celsius in Trinidad this morning and 32 in Tobago. And matter of fact, downtown Port of Spain is looking good. Sunshine right through until probably about 4 o'clock this afternoon. It's saying it could get a little sprinkle. 40 to 60% chance of any type of rain at all in the afternoon period. And then it clears back up again, even before 6 o'clock. So we're looking good today.

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0: Hope you're enjoying the back to school traffic. Hope you're enjoying getting the kids after work, talking to them a little bit. I hope you don't have people not doing the take your tablet and cool it in the back, and you know what I mean, and not discussing the child's day with them after.
1: True.
0: You know, a day at school.
1: Simple questions could lead to so much.
0: Correct, correct.
1: And it shows care too, care and concern.
0: Yeah, people, you know, they don't want to be distracted. They prefer to talk to their bestie on the phone all the way home rather than talk to their child and give them an iPad or phone, some device, and have them, come on, we need to do better. All right, we have to say hats off to the TTPS with this investigation. You know, from since the beginning of the year, we have heard about, I find this year it really stepped up. It's been going on for the past couple of years, but this year it seemed to have increased. They're talking about rideshare robberies. And police, they have arrested a man they describe as the mastermind behind two robberies involving TT rideshare drivers, and are moving to charge him in connection with the incident. So the suspect was arrested following investigations into reports of robbery with violence and kidnapping involving drivers on June 6th and 10th. The TTPS made that statement in a release yesterday. And according to police, one of the incidents took place around 7:45 p.m. on June 10th. And it said a 25-year-old driver was operating a Toyota Yaris when he received a request through the TT Rideshare app for a drop-off in the Lavantil area. Police said the driver went to 8th Avenue Barataria, where he picked up a passenger and proceeded towards the Lavantil Road. The driver told police that while traveling along Lavantil Road, he saw a man walking along the road with a firearm. He further informed officers that the passenger attempted to strangle him, causing his car to crash into another vehicle. And the driver was then blindfolded, tied up, and taken to a house where he was beaten by six men. And then the men allegedly left the house in his vehicle. The driver, police said, eventually managed to free himself and got assistance from people at a nearby house. His car was later recovered by officers of the Port of Spain Task Force. Well, the release did not provide any information on where or how the other incident on June 6th had occurred. But it noted, however, that extensive investigations into several reports of robberies involving TT rideshare drivers led to the arrest and, most importantly, positive identification of the suspect. So great work by the TTPS, and also
1: well done
0: to the victims who didn't say, look, we don't worry about that, no? We leave that so. And allow it to happen to others. So

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4: 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Roast fish, shrimp, lobster. The roast fish box with the okra, breadfruit, cassava, and purple sweet potato. It's not just a specialty. It's the reason we invited them to Woodbrook Yard. We feel like we want to crown him the roast fish champion, but that is for you to decide. We are celebrating roast fish and the fish fry from G King at 139 Woodbrook Yard. Yes.
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0: And right before that, Bruno Mars, who's having a magnificent tour on at the moment all through the US. Great entertaining, great show that if you get a chance to attend, check it out. Always has a magnificent performance. Talking about magnificent performances, oh gosh, Trini's, we're real tricky, you know, at all times. Why are we trying to live up to the name Trinidadians? The judiciary is seeking to close a legal loophole allegedly being used by some motorists, not all, to evade traffic tickets. Chief Justice Ronnie Budusing highlighted the loophole while delivering his address during the opening of the law term last week. Right. So he said some motorists were abusing the current fixed penalty ticketing system, which allows ticket recipients to choose the court district in which they wish to contest the ticket rather than being confined to the district where it was issued. So Budusing said motorists began choosing districts with longer case lists, resulting in hearing dates being set years later. So for instance, let's say you got a ticket in Mayaro and you get to choose the court district. They say, all right, I'll take Port of Spain or San Fernando, knowing that it's in a more populated area and a lot more cars in the vicinity the majority of the time during the day or night. So, and probably to get more tickets. So, of course, more tickets being issued means more tickets going to the court in the Port of Spain area, or if you get it in San Fernando, in the San Fernando area, causing a huge pileup. So if you chose to contest the ticket in Mayaro, well, you know, probably not as much tickets sharing, or Grandi, or any place, just calling for instance. And you may have to wait just 4 or 5 months for the case to come up to contest the ticket. Now you say, what's going on? Yeah, choose Port of Spain. 3 years. 4 years before the tickets go. It is real. That's how long it takes to contest tickets, he says. So, of course, people often look for ways to beat a system, according to Chief Justice Budusing. He said, so they began to choose locations where the lists were longer, resulting in them getting dates of hearings years down the line. And he said, quote, an attempt to make it more convenient for the ticket recipient became a way of beating the system, because in 3 or 4 years, chances are the police officer may no longer be in that district or may forget about this case, end quote. He said the practice makes a mockery of the system and has prompted citizens to complain on social media about delays in hearing and determining traffic cases. And he wanted to say, quote, the management of the listing of traffic cases is a good example of the cynic's adage that no good deed goes unpunished, end quote. And he announced plans that they're looking to change all of that. Yep. He said he plans to address the issue by working with the Ministry of Transport and Aviation to provide shorter return dates, allowing traffic cases to be heard and disposed of more quickly.

So the fixed penalty system was introduced several years ago to modernize outdated procedures and practices for road traffic law enforcement through the use of technology. It was also intended to reduce the high number of traffic cases filed annually in the magistrates' courts. Chief Budu Singh also raised concerns about the court's disposition rate, which he said remains inordinately

compared with approximately 10,000 cases after their widespread adoption, despite magistrates being required to handle fewer cases. He said, quote, the COVID pandemic is long finished, and so our systems must be reoriented to promote efficient operations, end quote. However, Budhusingh acknowledged that virtual hearings may still be appropriate in some circumstances. So yeah, we have tricks. Choose a district where you know the ticket ratio is high. So next 4 years, they're now looking to dispute your case. Useful is coming up.

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1: This is coming to you courtesy Courts, bringing value home. The Communications Workers Union is warning of possible protest after Thursday, as it holds firm on a 10% wage demand for TSTT workers. Union Secretary General Joan Ogier says employees deserve a share of the company's reported record profits, with salary talks outstanding since 2019. The union is also threatening to release documents alleging questionable deals and conflicts of interest at TSTT

0: if its concerns are not addressed.
1: With the state of emergency set to expire this Thursday, the prison service says 276 preventive detention orders have been revoked. Of those, 187 detainees have been released, while 89 remain in custody on other matters. The service says it continues to process legal directives while maintaining public safety and security.
0: A coordinated security review is underway at Sawas North Secondary following last week's robbery of a teacher on the school compound. The Education Ministry, TTPS, and Homeland Security officials have identified improved lighting, repairs to perimeter fencing, CCTV, and clearing overgrown areas as priority measures. The TTPS says the teacher and her family are also being supported by its victim and witness support unit.
1: St. Kitts and Nevis Prime Minister Dr. Terence Drew has confirmed he suffered a stroke last month, but says he is recovering well. The 49-year-old was flown to Florida for further treatment after experiencing nausea, dizziness, and balance problems. A medical practitioner himself, the Prime Minister says he has since been discharged from hospital and is undergoing rehabilitation. And the U.S. Supreme Court has blocked President Donald Trump's plan to restrict mail-in voting ahead of November's midterm elections. The justices upheld a lower court order stopping new postal ballot requirements, though the legal battle is ongoing. Trump says the measures are aimed at preventing voter fraud.
0: Well, there you have it. That's a look at what's happening now. It came to you courtesy Quartz, bringing value home.
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0: I don't know what people are thinking, but one thing I can say, any job is better than no job.
1: For sure. Honest living and we good.
0: Correct. Even if it's a low-paying job, it's still better than no job. Rather than getting yourself in trouble and getting yourself in jail, hear what this woman allegedly tried. So, a woman was arrested after she allegedly attempted to withdraw $85,000 using a fraudulent national identification card at a bank in St. James on end of last week.
1: Wow.
0: So, police said around 3 p.m., the woman tried to withdraw the $85,000. She presented her identification card bearing the name and details of another woman along with a withdrawal slip for $85,000.
1: That's a different kind of thing.
0: All right. Okay, no problem. We'll be right back with your money, ma'am. And they call the police. While after all of that is going on, the police, they're on their way. They quickly call the phone number that they have on record for the woman who's actually on the identification card. And the woman says, no, I am not there trying to withdraw any money whatsoever. Okay, ma'am, we'll get back to you. And then police showed up and that's it. Click, click, silver bracelets.
1: You can imagine.
0: What are you thinking?
1: That's like a TV show, you know.
0: What are you thinking? Arrested and taken to the St. James Police Station. Come on, but great job by the
1: bankers.
0: Yeah, they're by the bankers to realize something.
1: The police.
0: Could be wrong here because sometimes, you know, some things happen and with the bank and they're like, but how? How all they could see this and not even make a call? And, you know, you have to say things
1: correct.
0: Like that. This time, it was...
1: And
0: yeah.
1: Especially with that sum of money, I mean, questions need to be asked.
0: Yeah. That's it. But that's when it's even more surprising when sometimes people are withdrawing high amounts of money.
1: Yeah.
0: And it gets through. And they get through and then people are like, but how you let... Yeah. Mm-hmm. So, great woman back. And of course, the TTPS had to respond quickly. Otherwise, the woman would have... realize that something would have been going on. I find it taking a little long. Let me go from here, yes?
1: Yeah.
0: So they had to, it's in St. James, at the St. James Police Station right there. So to get there to the bank.
1: Imagine the alleged fraudster sitting down waiting, thinking she's getting through.
0: Yes, boy, I get through. Mm-hmm. 85 grand. You know, you don't spend the money before you get it.
1: What people money?
0: You spend it behind bars.
1: No, you're spending time.

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107.7 Music for Life, just about 5 minutes after the hour of 8 o'clock. Time is just passing by pretty quickly, and that's what happens when you're having a good time. Tuesday already, we got over Monday, and as we always say, no Monday morning blues, and we are thankful on this lovely Tuesday. Now, the Trinidad and Tobago Unified Teachers Association, TUTA, they're stating that their members will receive outstanding payments from the government in September, and this will be for the period 2020 to 2023. But TUTA President Crystal Ash said there has been no official communication from the Ministry of Finance nor the Ministry of Education regarding the payments. He said all government employees receive their salaries on the 22nd of September, and reports of teachers receiving their back pay, quote, would be as a result of the advocacy of the association, the advocacy of its members. The workers say they have gone on the Integrated Human Resource Information System, IHRIS, a centralized government platform that allows public officers to view their payslips online. We would like to thank our members at this point in time for all your hard work, all your belief in your association, is what he's adding. We would also like to encourage those persons who are not yet members to get into the closest tutor office and ensure that you're represented by your association, end quote. Now, in the statement, tutor said that the payment of the arrears estimated $900 million. That's one TT dollar, equaling 16 cents US. It's an important outcome and a victory for the association, reminding its membership that during the media budget review in June 2026, Finance Minister Davindranath Tanku had said that outstanding payments would be made in fiscal 2027. Now, TUTA is saying that now it seems as though the payments are being made at the end of this fiscal year, and it's as a result of the continued advocacy and pressure brought to bear on both the Ministry of Finance and the Ministry of Education. And Minister of Finance Tanku did promise to make a statement in Parliament on the issue on Wednesday. We look out.

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Finance Minister Dave Tanko is looking into a case with regards to a Sandy Grandy mother who sadly lost her twin babies in 2024. Neonatal intensive care unit, NICU unit, a tragedy at the Port of Spain General Hospital, and it is now facing the possible loss of her family home. That's what this lady is now experiencing. So he's looking into that. You have Farah Ratan Singh, who said just yesterday, quote, that her family and herself, they want to pay their mortgage debt. It was accumulated after her baby's death, but the $5,000 monthly payment that would be required to make it is currently beyond their means, and they're appealing for a reduced amount. Now, the Trinidad and Tobago Mortgage Bank, TTMB, from which Ratan Singh obtained her mortgage, falls under the Ministry of Finance. So when media contacted the ministry about the issue, Minister Tanko immediately instructed a member of staff to contact Ratan Singh directly to gather details about her situation. As a result, the matter is currently being assessed with a view to providing an expeditious resolution. Now, the minister said, quote, "We are looking into the matter to bring about some measure of relief to Ms. Ratan Singh," end quote. Now, Ratan Singh's twin boys were among 11 premature babies who died at the Port of Spain General Hospital's NICU unit between February and April 2024 from suspected bacterial infections. Now, Ratan Singh and her common-law husband, who already had a son and daughter before the twins, qualified in 2020 to purchase the Sandy Grandy home where they now live. So they secured a mortgage through the TTMB, and Ratan Singh's ailing mother also resides with the family. However, after the loss of her twins, Ratan Singh said her life, it just took a devastating turn. And she said that she has exhausted several avenues in search for help as well. But following Minister Tanko's commitment to review the matter, Ratan Singh said a ministry finance official did contact her and collected the relevant information. And she said it's a bright spot for her, and she wants to sincerely thank the minister for listening and taking the time to look into the family situation, and said that she knows he must be very busy, but they were extremely grateful for any assistance or direction with regards to the matter, end quote. And you know, that's the thing, we always have to have heart in everything we do, and happy that they're looking into the situation holistically.

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1: The Prison Officers Association is renewing calls for a backup generator at the Eastern Correctional Rehabilitation Center. As it says, security cannot depend solely on the availability of the national power grid. The call comes after an outage at the facility last night, with electricity stored, or restored rather, around 7:30 in the evening. The association warns that a lack of power could compromise security, surveillance, and essential operations.
2: Four men have been arrested during a police operation targeting vehicle larceny in the North Central Division. The men, aged 23 to 26, were held yesterday morning along the Eastern Main Road, St. Augustine, after officers stopped a speeding Nissan Wing Road with its headlights off. Police say the men matched descriptions of suspects wanted in connection with the larceny in Tunapuna.
1: The Communications Workers Union has hinted that it plans to take to their wage frustration or to take their wage frustration to the streets after Thursday, as protest restrictions will expire with the state of emergency coming to an end. The union is holding firm on a 10% wage demand for TSDT workers. Union Secretary General Joan Auger says employees deserve a share of the company's reported record profits, with salary talks outstanding since 2019. The union has also threatened to release documents alleging questionable deals and conflicts of interest at TSDT if its concerns are not addressed.
2: A Harvard University working group is calling for a peaceful, negotiated political transition in Cuba involving the government, opposition, and civil society. The report says the island is facing a deepening economic and institutional crisis, with GDP falling 11% between 2019 and 2024. It recommends political reforms, including an amnesty for political prisoners and decriminalizing peaceful protests, alongside a gradual shift toward a social market economy.
1: And thousands of people have marched in Culiacán, Mexico, demanding an end to a deadly cartel war that has plagued the city for 2 years. Residents dressed in white carried photos of missing relatives and called for peace as murders, disappearances, extortion, and robberies have surged. The conflict between rival Sinaloa cartel factions has also forced thousands of businesses to close. Well, there you have it. That's a look at what's happening now.
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1: 139 Woodbrook Yard has found another star. G Kings is the fish master taking street level vending into an art that is amazing to taste and beautiful to experience. Roast fish and fried fish that is truly done the Trinidad and Tobago way. G Kings uses only fresh fish caught daily, never frozen. The fish and chips that you are having today was probably swimming in Las Cuevas last night. Finally, a seafood specialist at Woodbrook Yard. Roast fish, shrimp, lobster. The roast fish box with the okra, breadfruit, cassava, and purple sweet potato. It's not just a specialty. It's the reason we invited them to Woodbrook Yard. We feel like we want to crown him the roast fish champion, but that is for you to decide. We are celebrating roast fish and the fish fry from G King at 139 Woodbrook Yard. Yes.
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Welcome to the scoreboard, the sport news here in Ocho 107.7. Let's get the CPL action. Those of you wondering what's going on, the next match will be a playoff game tomorrow in Bridgetown, Barbados. Home team, the Barbados Tridents, will take on the Guyana Amazon Warriors again. That game is going to be, listen carefully, at 10 a.m. You got it? Yes, I said 10 a.m. in the Women's Cricket Premier League. I know y'all got caught there for a while. And the Trinbago Knight Riders will be playing on a Thursday in a game to be announced. So look out for that as well. Yeah, the Women's CPL is going great as well. Definitely can't complain about that at all. And then, of course, on the men's CPL action. Did I lose my page? Yes, I did. CPL action, of course, continues tomorrow. And the Barbados Tridents, they will be home against the Jamaica Kingsmen at 7 p.m. So the women's game is early on at 10, and then the men's game later on at 7 p.m. And that would be eliminator time. Let's see who's going to come out on top. Very important game for both. Jamaica, as they're now coming back after a couple of years into the CBL, back into the CPL. And the Tridents, who it's been some time since they won. I think they only have like one win. They'll be trying to win another CPL tournament again. Let's see how that goes. Let's get to other sports news. Football in the English Premier League. Only one game yesterday. Newcastle United losing to Leeds United 4-1. Today, it's going to be League Cup action. So, therefore, Arsenal will be taking on Ipswich Town. That's at 3 p.m. Liverpool will be taking on Tottenham also at 3 p.m. That's the most two important games for the day in League Cup. La Liga scores yesterday. Real Betis beating Villarreal 2-1. Today, Rayo Vallecano is going to take on Espanyol at 1 p.m. At 2 p.m., Alaves will take on Valencia. And, of course, the game of the day at 3:30 p.m., New Look Real Madrid taking on Elche. In other cricket today, second T20 between India and Afghanistan. That is upcoming. That game starts in about an hour's time. Just over an hour. Yeah. So that game will start at 10 a.m. And the first one-day international between Australia and Zimbabwe. Australia scored 294 for 8 in their 50 overs. Zimbabwe, they're currently at 54 for 3. England and Sri Lanka, they're in their first T20 today in Southampton. And that match kicks off in about 4 hours and just around 1 o'clock this afternoon, our time. And I'm sure you all remember the game over the weekend between Man City and Man United, the Manchester Derby. Well, the ProRef, the refereeing body that oversees the Premier League, admitted that the officials handling Sunday's Manchester Derby made an error of judgment by awarding Erling Haaland the goal that gave Manchester City a 1-0 win at Old Trafford. And I mentioned that yesterday.

Haaland scored the lone goal of the contest in the 60th minute, and his strike was initially disallowed on the field for offside, but then the video assistant referee VAR intervened and awarded the goal after a long review. So the on-field decision was offside against Erling Haaland. That was checked by VAR, and he was found to be onside, and then it just went into a mess. That was it. So in that same attack, it was established that Enzo Fernandez did not play the ball, and therefore that makes any offside offense subjective. However, on this occasion, the VAR did not recognize the likely impact of his position and should have recommended an on-field review. So contact has been made with Manchester United, and to acknowledge that there was an error of judgment, and a review of the incident will take place. So we'll see how that goes. Those referees obviously need to take a little rest for the rest of the year. And Ballon d'Or, who's going to win the Ballon d'Or? Well, Lamine Yamal believes he and Kylian Mbappe are the two best players in the world and said he deserves to win the 2026 Ballon d'Or after a trophy-laden year with Barca and Spain. Of course, winning the La Liga with Barca, that will be Lamine Yamal, and winning the World Cup with Spain. So let's see. He said, for me, Mbappe and me, two best players, the 19-year-old Barca winger said in an interview on a Sunday going. Let's see how it's going to turn out. That's it for the scoreboard, the sport news here in Ojo 107.7.

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2: 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Roast fish, shrimp, lobster. 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Yes.
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1: Good morning. Here's what's trending inside this hour. Four men are in police custody after a Coast Guard operation uncovered suspected narcotic packages in the northern Gulf of Paria. The men were on board a pirogue intercepted by Coast Guard officers on Monday. The vessel was escorted to Stobles Bay, Chagaramas, where further searches were conducted before the suspects were handed over to law enforcement. With the state of emergency set to expire this Thursday, the prison service says 276 prevention or preventative detention orders have been revoked. Of those, 187 detainees have been released, while 89 remain in custody on other matters. The service says it continues to process legal directives while maintaining public safety and security. The Communications Workers Union is warning of possible protest after Thursday as it holds firm to a 10% wage demand for TSTT workers. Union Secretary General Joanne Ogier says employees deserve a share of the company's reported record profits, with salary talks outstanding since 2019. The union is also threatening to release documents alleging questionable deals and conflicts of interest at TSTT if its concerns are not addressed. Two teenage boys are among four people arrested in Moval after police intercepted a car and found two firearms and 20 rounds of ammunition inside. The 15 and 16-year-olds, along with two men aged 20 and 33, were detained during a Northeastern Division Task Force operation on Sunday. Police say the suspects, all from San Juan, were in a Nissan Sentra when officers seized a Smith & Wesson revolver and a Beretta pistol. And wrapping up our feed for this hour, Venezuelan businessman Alex Saab, a close ally of ousted President Nicolas Maduro, is expected to plead guilty Tuesday to bribing officials to secure lucrative food import contracts. Saab was deported from Venezuela to the United States back in May after facing U.S. pressure over the case. That's what's trending in this hour. We'll have more for you inside the next.
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from Jaheim, just in case. Three nice ones in a row. Dojo Cat Woman and Tone. Stint on a fly. 12 minutes after 10 o'clock. Good morning to you if you're just joining us. We continue with a little bit of Barris.

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Michael Jackson, Heal the World. And how we long for the healing of this world. Six minutes after 10 o'clock, I've got your news feed to the bottom. Still got some Buju, Bruno Mars is coming in. I've got some Lizzo, Pressure, and more as we keep you company through your mid-morning. It is September 15th.

Officers Association is renewing calls for a backup generator at the Eastern Correctional Rehabilitation Center, as it says security cannot depend solely on the availability of the national power grid. The call comes after an outage at the facility last night, with electricity restored around 7:30. The association warns that a lack of power could compromise security, surveillance, and essential operations. Four men have been arrested during a police operation targeting vehicle larceny in the North Central Division. The men, aged 23 to 26, were held yesterday morning along the Eastern Main Road in St. Augustine after officers stopped a speeding Nissan Wing Road with its headlights off. Police say the men matched descriptions of suspects wanted in connection with a larceny in Chinapuna. The Communications Workers Union has hinted that it plans to take their wage frustration to the streets after Thursday, as protest restrictions will expire with this state of emergency coming to an end. The union is holding firm on a 10% wage demand for TSTT workers. Union Secretary General Joanne Ogier says employees deserve a share of the company's reported record profits, with salary talks outstanding since 2019. The union has also threatened to release documents alleging questionable deals and conflicts of interest at TSTT if its concerns are not addressed. A Harvard University working group is calling for a peaceful, negotiated political transition in Cuba involving the government, opposition, and civil society. The report says the island is facing a deepening economic and institutional crisis, with GDP falling to 11% between 2019 and 2024. It recommends political reforms, including an amnesty for political prisoners and decriminalizing peaceful protest, alongside a gradual shift towards a social market economy. And finally, thousands of people have marched in Culiacan, Mexico, demanding an end to a deadly cartel war that has plagued the city for 2 years. Residents dressed in white carried photos of missing relatives and called for peace as disappearances, extortion, and robberies have surged. The conflict between rival Sinaloa cartel factions has also forced thousands of businesses to close. That's what's trending in this hour. I'll bring you more inside the night.

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0: Another street vendor is on the rise at Woodbrook Yard. 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

0: Another street vendor is on the rise at Woodbrook Yard. 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
6: It's pressure.

I just want to say congratulations going out to Trinidad and Tobago athletes. I find that they're just doing so well across the board, you know, in all their disciplines. I saw this morning the Trinidad and Tobago MMA team. Did so well. I think it was at the Pan Am Games. So congratulations to them. And I just find our young people, our athletes or footballers, our track and field athletes, just our young ones who are involved in sports across the board are doing so well for Trinidad and Tobago, representing with heart and soul. And I want to say, you know, congratulations to them. Keep up the good work. We see you. We are so proud of you. And of course, I want to say a special thanks to everybody in the background, all the parents doing the dropping and the picking up, the coaches. Because a lot of the times, you know, our young ones, our athletes in general, don't get the recognition until they start to make it. All the time, their parents and coaches doing the hard work in the background, putting all the money in the background. Come a little closer. And it's only when they become successful we start to notice them. So to those in the background, thank you so much for sharing your kids with us and allowing them to represent. Yeah.

There's so many things I'd like to share with you. So many things I'd like to say. But words.

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4: A 42-year-old Prince's Town man has been jailed for 1 year after pleading guilty to two breaking and larceny offences. Andy Jahilal was charged following a police investigation into house pavilion and shop breakings reported between... Let me start this story over.

0: Jeez, let's try this again. A 42-year-old Princeton man has been jailed for 1 year after pleading guilty to two breaking and larceny offenses. Andy Jailal was charged following a police investigation into house invasion and shop break-ins reported between August 15th and September 6th. He was sentenced to 1 year for each offense to be served concurrently. The Communication Workers Union is warning of possible protest after Thursday as it holds firm on a 10% wage demand for Tier City workers. Union Secretary General Joanne Ogier says employees deserve a share of the company's reported record profits, with salary talks outstanding since 2019. The union is also threatening to release documents alleging questionable deals and conflicts of interest at TSTT if its concerns are not addressed. With the state of emergency set to expire this Thursday, the prison service says 276 prevention detention orders have been revoked. Of those, 187 detainees have been released, while 89 remain in custody on other matters. The service says it continues to process legal directives while maintaining public safety and security. St. Kitts Nevis Prime Minister Dr. Terence Drew has confirmed that he suffered a stroke last month, but says he is recovering well. The 49-year-old was flown to Florida for further treatment after experiencing nausea, dizziness, and balance problems. A medical practitioner himself, the Prime Minister says he has since been discharged from hospital and is undergoing rehabilitation. And finally, the U.S. Supreme Court has blocked President Donald Trump's plan to restrict mail-in voting ahead of November's midterm elections. The justices upheld a lower court order stopping new postal ballot requirements, though the legal battle is ongoing. Trump says the measures are aimed at preventing voter fraud. Oh man, he's doing everything he can for those midterms, boy. Anyway, that's what's trending inside the SOUR. We'll have more for you inside the next.
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6: Tell me a secret. 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

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And of course, Jehovah will, I'll return to you tomorrow morning, middle of the week, where we enjoy our mid-morning together once again. Keep it locked.

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Tuesday, September 15th. He's giving thanks for life. Ezel checking in, saying thank you to Alicia for keeping your company for the last 3 hours. It's my turn now as I settle into hour number one. Trending stories coming up at half past the hour. You know how we roll. Enjoy the music.

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1: 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The fish and chips that you are having today was probably swimming in Las Cuevas last night. 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Roast fish, shrimp, lobster. The roast fish box with the okra, breadfruit, cassava, and purple sweet potato. It's not just a specialty. It's the reason we invited them to Woodbrook Yard. We feel like we want to crown him the roast fish champion, but that is for you to decide. We are celebrating roast fish and the fish fry from G King at 139 Woodbrook Yard. 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
1: The Trinidad and Tobago Coast Guard, TTCG, has reported a major maritime bust in the northern Gulf of Paria. According to the TTCH, laboratory analysis has confirmed that 440.2 kilograms of cocaine were found packaged inside 394 sealed bricks. The cocaine has an estimated street value of 204.5 million TT dollars. The seizure took place on Monday after TTCG officers intercepted a pirogue carrying four men. The vessel was escorted to Coast Guard headquarters at Stobbles Bay in Chaguaramas for a detailed search, after which all four suspects, the drugs, and the pirogue were handed over to law enforcement authorities.

Following the revocation of Star Sabga's preventative detention order, the TTPS and the Office of the Attorney General have formally agreed to withdraw their appeal against a house arrest order. Meanwhile, the high-profile detentions of Sabga and her relatives Dominic and Genevieve Hadid have since gained international focus, following a detailed feature by the New York Times.

0: will include representatives of G20 countries plus Venezuela. The Houston meetings, which continue through Wednesday, come as Europe struggles to replenish its gas storage facilities ahead of winter amid the disruption of global energy markets. The U.S. has confirmed it deployed a space weapon in Earth's orbit, the first time it has acknowledged such offensive capabilities. U.S. Secretary of the Air Force Troy Mink said the on-orbit weapon was necessary to safeguard U.S. forces against hostile enemy action. Speaking at the Airspace and Cyber Conference, he also said the U.S. was ready for evolving threats, but did not elaborate on the weapon's capabilities or when it was put into orbit. Finally, former England footballer Raheem Sterling has admitted to dangerous driving on a motorway after he crashed a Lamborghini into a metal gate in May. The 31-year-old from Berkshire also admitted possessing nitrous oxide for wrongful inhalation and failing to provide a specimen for analysis. Sterling was arrested after crashing near the M3 in Hampshire, England on the morning of May 28th. And that's a look at what's trending here in TNT and across the Ojo world to this hour. Stick with us, more news coming your way at 1:30.
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0: The fish and chips that you are having today was probably swimming in Las Cuevas last night. 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Roast fish, shrimp, lobster. The roast fish box with the okra, breadfruit, cassava, and purple sweet potato. It's not just a specialty. 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

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I'm looking on to the party. The soul of R&B. 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
1: The Ministry of Transport and Civil Aviation has advised that services at the licensing office, Rights and Road, Port of Spain, are temporarily unavailable due to electrical issues. In a press statement, the ministry said it sincerely apologizes for any inconvenience caused and appreciates the public's patience and understanding during this time. Services are expected to be restored at 2 p.m. today. Police have arrested four men and seized firearms and ammunition during separate anti-crime operations conducted yesterday. In one of the arrests, officers of the Las Lomas Police Post conducted an intelligence-led anti-crime operation in the area under the Emergency Powers Regulations 2026 governing the state of emergency. Three men were arrested following a report of robbery with aggravation, which occurred on August 27th in Arima, during which a shotgun was taken from the victim.

0: rescued following an attack on an oil tanker in the Strait of Hormuz, Oman says. Oman's Maritime Security Center, that should be Security Center, said the Panama-flagged El Geia was being towed to an Omani port on Tuesday after a fire broke out in its engine room, adding that the vessel was targeted. Yesterday, Iran's Revolutionary Guard said the tanker hit naval mines and caught fire while passing through what they described as a restricted and unsafe route. Finally, after decades of African athletes breaking records in track and field, the continent has finally been given a chance to host the World Athletics Championships. Kenya's capital, Nairobi, was confirmed today as host of the 2029 edition of the championships, the sport's biggest event outside of the Olympics. Kenya has long been a superpower in distance running and is second on the all-time world medals table behind only the United States. And that's a look at what's trending here in TNT and across the Ojo world to this hour. More news coming your way at 2:30.
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1: The Trinidad and Tobago Meteorological Service has issued its outlook for October to December 2026, forecasting below normal.

0: totals between October and December are also expected to fall below seasonal averages, ranging from 207 to 571 millimeters in Trinidad and 70 to 442 millimeters in Tobago, and officials have urged members of the public to conserve water. A 30-year-old Maraval woman was granted bail with surety in the sum of $95,000 after she appeared before a Master of the High Court charged with three fraud offenses. Sonel Williams, aka Sonel Maharaj of Saddle Road, was charged with forgery, uttering a forged document, and attempting to obtain the sum of $85,000 by false pretenses. She was granted bail and the matter postponed to February 10, 2027 for a status hearing. Reports indicate that in September 2026, the accused went to a commercial bank and attempted to withdraw $85,000 from an account. The bank teller became suspicious of the national identification card presented by the woman, and the fraud squad was contacted. The ID card was subsequently found to be forged. Two men have appeared in court charged with a double murder which occurred in the Faizabad district on August 21, 2026. Victor Delwin, a business owner, and Shandon Woodley, a soldier attached to the Trinidad and Tobago Defense Force, both of Faizabad, were charged with the murders of Richard McDavid and Anselm Nicholas when they appeared before Master Ambrose Prasad Singh. The matter was adjourned to Friday, 30th October 2026. A close ally of ousted Venezuelan President Nicolas Maduro pleaded guilty Tuesday to a single count of money laundering tied to an alleged bribery conspiracy to win lucrative government contracts in the South American country. As part of the plea deal, Alex Saab agreed to cooperate in continuing federal investigations and forfeit US$195 million in criminal proceeds from the corruption scheme. And the 2026 CONCACAF Caribbean Cup continues today with Violet AC taking on Club Sando FC in Group A in the Dominican Republic. The top spot in the group is on the line in this match, with both teams having already clinched a spot in the semi-finals. And that's a look at what's trending here in TNT and across the Ojo world this hour. More news coming your way at 3:30.
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2: 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Roast fish, shrimp, lobster. The roast fish box with the okra, breadfruit, cassava, and purple sweet potato. It's not just a specialty. 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We feel like we want to crown him the roast fish champion, but that is for you to decide. We are celebrating roast fish and a fish fry from G King at 139 Woodbrook Yard. Yes.
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0: 139 Woodbrook Yard has found another star. G King's is the fish master taking street level vending into an art that is amazing to taste and beautiful to experience. Roast fish and fried fish that is truly done the Trinidad and Tobago way. G King's uses only fresh fish caught daily, never frozen. The fish and chips that you are having today was probably swimming in Las Cuevas last night. Finally, a seafood specialist at Woodbrook Yard. Roast fish, shrimp, lobster. The roast fish box with the okra, breadfruit, cassava, and purple sweet potato. It's not just a specialty. It's the reason we invited them to Woodbrook Yard. We feel like we want to crown him the roast fish champion, but that is for you to decide. We are celebrating roast fish and the fish fry from G King at 139 Woodbrook Yard. Yes.
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1: Yes, what's trending now? Good afternoon. The Trinidad Tobago Met Service has issued its outlook for October to December, forecasting below normal rainfall and warmer than average temperatures across both islands. According to the TTPS, high day and night temperatures will persist through October, with a 75% probability of up to 10 three-day hot spells and 2 5-day hot spells before tapering off in early November. Rainfall totals between October and December are also expected to fall below seasonal averages, ranging from 207 to 571 millimeters in Trinidad and 70 to 442 millimeters in Tobago. And officials have urged members of the public to conserve water. And the Trinidad and Tobago Coast Guard has reported a major maritime bust in the northern Gulf of Paria, according to the TTCH. Laboratory analysis has confirmed that 440.20 kilograms of cocaine were found packaged inside 394 sealed bricks. The cocaine has an estimated street value of 204 million TT dollars. The seizure took place on Monday after the Coast Guard officers intercepted a pirogue carrying four men. The vessel was escorted to the Coast Guard headquarters in Stobles Bay in Chaguaramas for a detailed search, after which all four suspects, the drugs, and the pirogue were handed over to law enforcement authorities. And following the revocation of Star Savga's preventative detention order, the TTPS and the Office of the Attorney General have formally agreed to withdraw their appeal against her house arrest order. Meanwhile, the high-profile detentions of Savga and her relatives Dominic and Genevieve Hadid have since gained international focus following a detailed feature by the New York Times. And a Venezuelan delegation will participate in this week's G20 energy meetings in Texas, U.S. officials have confirmed. The move comes as the world grapples with soaring energy prices driven by the Middle East war. U.S. Interior Secretary Doug Burgum said the summit in the U.S. oil capital of Houston will include representatives of G20 countries plus Venezuela. The Houston meetings, which continue through Wednesday, come as Europe struggles to replenish its gas storage facilities ahead of winter amid the disruption of global energy markets. And the 2026 CONCACAF Caribbean Cup continues today, with the Violet AC taking on Club Sando FC in Group A in the Dominican Republic. The top spot in the group is on line in this match, with both teams having already clinched a spot at the semifinals. Violet AC is coming off a 2-1 win over the SV Brokey that secured their spot in the next round. TNT's Premier Football League Champions Defense Force were officially knocked out following Violet AC's win. And there you go. Those are the stories trending now on Ocho 107.7 Music for Life. Keep it locked on. More trending stories coming your way. That will be at 4:30 p.m.
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1: 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The fish and chips that you are having today was probably swimming in Las Cuevas last night. 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Roast fish, shrimp, lobster. The roast fish box with the okra, breadfruit, cassava, and purple sweet potato. It's not just a specialty. It's the reason we invited them to Woodbrook Yard. We feel like we want to crown him the roast fish champion, but that is for you to decide. We are celebrating roast fish and the fish fry from G King at 139 Woodbrook Yard. 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
3: 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It's not just a specialty. It's the reason we invited them to Woodbrook Yard. We feel like we want to crown him the roast fish champion, but that is for you to decide. 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Yes.
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2: 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G Kings uses only fresh fish caught daily, never frozen. The fish and chips that you are having today was probably swimming in Las Cuevas last night. Finally, a seafood specialist at Woodbrook Yard. Roast fish, shrimp, lobster. The roast fish box with the okra, breadfruit, cassava, and purple sweet potato. It's not just a specialty. It's the reason we invited them to Woodbrook Yard. We feel like we want to crown him the roast fish champion, but that is for you to decide. We are celebrating roast fish and the fish fry from G King at 139 Woodbrook Yard. Yes.
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1: Cheers for trending now. Good afternoon. A 30-year-old Maribel woman was granted bail with surety in the sum of $95,000 after she appeared before a master of the High Court charged with three fraud offenses. Sonal Williams, a.k.a. Sonal Miraj of Salo Road, was charged with forgery, uttering a forged document, and attempting to obtain the sum of $85,000 by false pretenses. She was granted bail and the matter postponed to February 10, 2027 for a status hearing. Reports indicate that in September 2026, the accused went to a commercial bank and attempted to withdraw $85,000 from an account. The bank teller became suspicious of the national identification card presented by the woman and the fraud squad was contacted. The ID card was subsequently found to be forged. And two men have appeared in court charged with a double murder which occurred in the Faisabad district on August 21st. Victor Delwin, a business owner, and Shandon Woodley, a soldier attached to the Trinidad and Tobago Defense Force, both of Faisabad, were charged with the murders of Richard McDavid and Anselm Nicholas when they appeared before a master, Ambrose Padarsing. The matter was adjourned to Friday, 30th October. And the U.S. has confirmed it deployed a space weapon in Earth's orbit, the first time it has acknowledged such offensive capabilities. The U.S. Secretary of Air Force, Troy Manick, said an orbit weapon was necessary to safeguard U.S. forces against hostile enemy action. Speaking at the Air, Space, and Cyber Conference, he also said the U.S. was ready for evolving threats, but did not elaborate on the weapon's capabilities or when it was put into orbit. And two sailors are missing, and 23 others have been rescued following an attack on an oil tanker in the Strait of Hormuz. Oman says, Oman's Maritime Security Center said the Panama flag El Gaia was being towed to an Omani airport, or port rather, on Tuesday after a fire broke out on its engine room, adding that the vessel was targeted. Yesterday, Iran's Revolutionary Guard said the tanker hit naval mines and caught fire while passing through what they described as a restricted and unsafe route. And finally, after decades of African athletes breaking records in track and field, the continent has finally been given a chance to host the World Athletics Championships. Kenya's capital, Nairobi, was confirmed today as the host of the 2029 edition of the championships, the sport's biggest event outside the Olympics. Kenya has long been a superpower in distance running and is second on the all-time world medals table behind only the United States. And there you go. Those are the stories trending now on 107.7 Music for Life. Keep it locked on. More trending stories coming your way. That'll be inside our next hour. That will be at 5:30 p.m.
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The taste is the truth. 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
4: 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G Kings is the fish master taking street level vending into an art that is amazing to taste and beautiful to experience. Roast fish and fried fish that is truly done the Trinidad and Tobago way. G Kings uses only fresh fish caught daily, never frozen. The fish and chips that you are having today was probably swimming in Las Cuevas last night. Finally, a seafood specialist at Woodbrook Yard. Roast fish, shrimp, lobster. The roast fish box with the okra, breadfruit, cassava, and purple sweet potato. It's

0: Not just a specialty, it's the reason we invited them to Woodbrook Yard. We feel like we want to crown him the roast fish champion, but that is for you to decide. We are celebrating roast fish and the fish fry from G King at 139 Woodbrook Yard. Yes.
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0: Another street vendor is on the rise at Woodbrook Yard. 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Seeing is believing. 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

0: always gets a rise anytime it's played. I will continue to do so for years to come, I'm very sure. That's not the bats, of course, on the Money Bounce Rhythm right here, 107. It's your assist. My name is Des. Good to have you on board, 107.7 FM. More great music coming up right after these very important messages. Sleep apnea is a big deal, you know. Take a listen.
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2: 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Roast fish, shrimp, lobster. 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It's the reason we invited them to Woodbrook Yard. We feel like we want to crown him the roast fish champion, but that is for you to decide. 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

Oh, amazing, isn't it? Each beat like a lighthouse guiding us through the waves of sound. That's a brother who won a talent contest at the iconic Apollo Theater in Harlem three times before he hit 15 years of age. How cool is that? Jaheim Oglin. One of 7.7 FM. We're just continuing the vibes, of course. How are you doing? Yeah. Oh, by the way, if you're celebrating a birthday today, sharing it with DJ KG. Remember him, Naughty by Nature, OPP fame. That's right, he's like 57 years old today, man. Everybody's getting older, but at least we are around to witness it. Yes, PM Dawn, Set Adrift a Memory Bliss. 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
1: 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We feel like we want to crown him the roast fish champion, but that is for you to decide. We are celebrating roast fish and the fish fry from G King at 139 Woodbrook Yard. 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

0: Imagine it was the early 90s and they stepped into any one of those house parties and you're hearing that Soul to Soul, Back to Life, yeah. A party classic back in the day. You know?
1: Oh, yeah.
0: Here's another one of a more contemporary vintage, Damien Junior Gong Marley, Affairs of the Heart. Look out for Bill Withers, too.
1: I told you.
0: And some Tyler, 107 Music for a Lifetime. Will you?

Another street vendor is on the rise at Woodbrook Yard. G King's, the fish master, the king of the fish fry. The G King's fish and chips should be labeled comfort food. Local fresh fish, red snapper and kingfish, never frozen. 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Seeing is believing. 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The fumes from the Paramint seasoning. 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This, my friend, is fish and chips. Local fish, local pride, great taste. G King's, the fish master. 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

If an icon, if a song could be an icon, that would be one, certainly, right? Sexy Leland, Marvin Gaye, Never Grows Old. Yeah, some CK here, look up for Bruno Mars, Carl Thomas, Stevie Wonder. It's all in the mix here at the top of the dial, 107.7 FM.

0: 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Yes?
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3: 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Roast fish, shrimp, lobster. The roast fish box with the okra, breadfruit, cassava, and purple sweet potato. It's not just a specialty. It's the reason we invited them to Woodbrook Yard. We feel like we want to crown him the roast fish champion, but that is for you to decide. We are celebrating roast fish and the fish fry from G King at 139 Woodbrook Yard. Yes.
4: Yeah, man, check out G King's. Everybody's raving about it, you know. On a, well, a related note, of course, 139 Woodbrook Yard is an absolute vibe. Perfect for a meetup, a date, catch up with some friends, get something to eat, something to drink, and have a really fine time. Yes, Luther Vandross.